sun conditions, hour-by-hour temperatures, and the weather radar map are all in one spot. 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

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Thinking of someone right now? 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
2: Today we've got a high of 35 degrees with bright and sunny skies. The sun sticks around tomorrow with another high of 35, and it cools down on Saturday with rain and a high of 24. You can check out local weather conditions on strathmorenow.com.
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Brown. I'm Hunter Pratt. Coming up in 3 minutes, let's talk about the snakes in the area. What are we going to do about it? Here's some Tyler Joe Miller on More Country.

Luke Combs, I'm Hunter Pratt. It is plus 13. Coming up, let's talk about how to win some real Canadian wrestling tickets to Battle at the Barn this weekend. Here's Tyler Hubbard on More Country.

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0: Luke Bryan, I'm Hunter Pratt. It is plus 16. Let's talk all about our weekend plans and how to win a movie night out with Landmark Cinemas. 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
1: You know I'm gonna work. And if there's dirt,

Kelly Green. I'm Hunter Pratt. Coming up in 3 minutes, get ready to play to win a movie night out with Landmark Cinemas. Guess the clip and get yourself two tickets plus pop and popcorn. Here's some John Party on More Country.

0: weather.
1: Today we will get a high of 27 degrees with a mix and sun and cloud. Tomorrow we will get up to 30 with sunny skies. Then on Saturday, a high of 19 with rain. For more weather updates, head to Strathmore now.
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9: A mix of sun and cloud will bring us to 27 degrees today, followed by a sunny and warm 30 degrees tomorrow. Saturday will look much cooler with rain and a high of 17. Stay up to date with your forecast at strathmorenow.com.
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4: Today brings in a high of 32 degrees with a mix of sun and cloud. Tomorrow calls for a high of 29 with a bit of wind, and Saturday brings in some showers along with a high of 26. Head over to strathmorenow.com to see what the weather has in store.
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1: Oh, yeah, we're here. It's Lawn Chair Lazy, James Barker Band. 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But first, here's Sully Burroughs.

0: 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I'm Candace Johnson. 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
3: Tonight brings in a low of 14 degrees with partly cloudy skies. We've got some wind tomorrow with a high of 29, and Saturday cools down to a high of 26 along with some showers. You can see the next week of weather on strathmorenow.com.
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1: 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It's Candace Johnson with you, and we've got our Meals on the Farm back with Baldwin Barbecue. 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